0: 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His mouth is too light. 카툰으로 정답 확인해 볼게요.
1: He is so annoying.
2: What's the matter? What's going on?
1: It's my supervisor in my department. He has such a big mouth.
2: You shouldn't talk like that about people's looks. A person can have a big mouth.
1: It's not that. Hmm? It means he talks too much and can't keep a secret.
2: Uh-huh. What happened?
1: Well, he tells people secrets all the time. And he likes to spread rumors.
2: Well, that's strange. You should be careful, Christine.
1: Remember when you picked me up at work the last time?
2: Of course. I picked you up because you're working late.
1: I guess my supervisor saw it. Huh? He told everyone that I had a boyfriend. So I told him it wasn't true.
2: I see.
1: But maybe it wasn't a good idea. I'm regretting it.
2: Uh-huh. Why?
1: I think he was a little hurt. He took the whole department to dinner without...

You're gonna love the Big Cow sleepover tonight, Moobert. You get to stay up late and watch movies. Oh, is it just me, or did a giant ear of corn appear out of nowhere?

0: Hey, Mecha Builders. 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Now, I could use your help moving this giant ear of corn back to where, wherever it came from.
1: So, this not your ear of corn?
0: Nope. I was getting the cow sleepover ready, and then kablam! Giant ear of corn.
2: There's a giant feather on Mecha Elmo!
0: Hey, that giant feather appeared out of nowhere, just like the giant ear of corn. Kabam!
3: Mecha Builders, hello! Check it out! 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
0: Wowza! 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
3: Ooh. Oh, yes!

0: Yes, yes! And the giant feather, and the giant cowboy hat, which I made size extra, extra, extra, extra large.
1: You're gonna move all this big stuff out of my barnyard, right?
0: Ah, don't worry. It wears off. Everything will go back to normal size in a little while. Next, I'll turn that apple giant. Watch this.

0: not one big cow.
1: Oops.
2: Here's something I never thought I'd say. Z, please shrink my cow.
3: I can't shrink your cow, but don't worry. Everything will go back to normal size when the ray wears off.
2: Uh-oh. Storm's coming. We can keep dry and cozy in the tent. Come on.
4: Oh, no! Moobert doesn't fit in the tent!
0: Yeah, Moobert's head not even fit in tent.
2: We need some place where all the cows can have their sleepover. Some place where they're covered and protected from the storm.
4: Saving a cow sleepover? Knuckles, we've got a problem to solve!
5: Here, Moobert can fit inside. Ooh, that looks big enough.
6: Here, Moobert. Let's see if you can fit in the barn.
0: Hey, barn work. Oh, actually, barn not work.
2: The barn has the biggest doors of any building on the farm. If Moobert doesn't fit in there, she won't fit anywhere.
3: Oh, no. Oh, no, no, no, no, no. The storm clouds are getting closer. Sorry. This big problem is all my fault.
6: Don't worry. We're mecha builders.
4: We can build something big and tall enough for Moobert to fit inside.
0: Yes. A giant cow-friendly storm shelter, if you will.
6: Check it out. We built shelters to help protect us from weather. Like rain, cold, or bright sun.
0: Okay, so we need to build storm shelter. But what we build it out of? Must be something around here.
4: Oh, there's lots of hay on the farm. Let's build a storm shelter out of that.
0: Let's do it.
6: Oh, good thinking.

0: Hey, the cows all fit.
1: Oh, no! Norbert's going to sneeze!
2: Norbert sneezed away the hay! Oh, no, no, no, no, no.
0: Well, there goes that idea.
3: The shelter we made was the right size, but we need to build it out of something stronger than hay.
4: Yeah.
1: Farmer McBarn, do you have something we can build the shelter out of that won't fall down when Norbert sneezes?
0: Sure. I have lots of wood by the barn. Wood is very strong.
3: Let's try that. That's it. Here are all the wooden logs.
5: Oh boy, oh boy, oh boy. Me hammering logs with me. Handy hammer hand.
1: And look, Elmo will cut the wood into the right shapes using his...
2: It definitely helps to have mecha builders around, huh?
0: It sure does.
5: Be done.
1: Miss Norbert, we're ready for you to try.

0: And so do all the other cows.
1: And this shelter sneeze proof.
0: Now we just need to put the roof on it.
1: Yeah. Oh, boy. No more wood.
2: Oh, but the roof is the most important part. Without it, the cows will still get rained on.
3: Don't worry, cows. Look at Elmo is sure we can figure this out.
0: Maybe there's something big and strong at the farm that will fit like a roof over the shelter. These giant hats! We can put it on the shelter and use it like a roof.
2: Whoosh, good thing I made that hat extra, extra, extra, extra, extra large.
0: There's only one way to get that giant hat on top of the shelter in time.
1: Okay, remember the rule, Mecha Abby. When Cookie Clock gone, you shrink to normal size.
0: Got it.
1: Yeah! Day saved. Oh, boy. Day not saved. Cat blowing away.

0: hands up!
1: I'm shrinking back to normal size! Heavy
2: Matt! Bad time to shrink!
0: Oh, no! What happened? Hat float! Me got good idea how to do it. Yeah, okay. We use hat strap, tie to stake, and hammer it in with handy hammer hand. Hiya ho! Now to do other side. Hiya ho! Just like 10.
3: Yes! Oh, great job, Mechas. Really wonderful. Now, everyone, please get inside quick. The storm is here.
4: Ooh-wee. That's a mighty big storm. Hold on to your hat, Shelter.
1: Hey, the storm is over. We did it. We solved the problem. We built a shelter that was tall and wide enough to fit all the cows and strong enough so it didn't blow over.
0: Oh, yeah, we did it. Hey, look at this, hat shrunk. Me cookie cowboy. Yeehaw, little buckaroo.
3: Oh, and Moobird shrunk back to normal size too, just as I predicted.
0: Moo-hoo.
4: All right, cows, it's sleepover time.
0: Moo-hoo.
4: Thanks, Mecha Builders. We couldn't have had this sleepover without you.
0: Moo.
4: She's asking how you solved the problem.
1: First, we planned it. We thought about ways to solve the problem.
2: Then we tested it. We tried different ideas and didn't give up.
0: Then we solved it. We found a solution and saved the day.
2: Someone else needs our help. Time to roll.
0: Yeah.
5: Here it is, Timmy. My kite.
6: Wow!
5: There's never been another kite anywhere in the world that can soar like this one.
6: Can we fly it right now?
5: Yeah! We've got plenty of wind, and that's what a kite needs to fly. The kite also needs string. I'll show you how to tie it. There. Oh, here. Hold this.
6: Woohoo!
5: Oh, bird is calling from the...

0: Childers, I'm so glad to see you. I have a problem.
1: Hey, Timmy, what's wrong?
0: Ranger Nat's kite blew out of my hand and flew away.
1: Oh, no. Where's Ranger Nat?
2: Berta, I'm sure I delivered all the rocks to the museum. Can you believe she thought I forgot a rock? Oh, sorry, I'll bring it right over. Mecha Builders, glad you're here. Timmy, we'll fly my kite as soon as I get back, okay? Bye.
0: But, Ranger Nat, your kite. Oh, no. That kite was so special to Ranger Nat.
3: Wow, that sounds like really important kite.
0: It is. I have to find it before he gets back.
1: We can find it if we work together.
0: Work together? The Mecha Builders and me? Wow.
1: Mechas, we've got a problem to solve. Looks like we have a new Mecha Builder.
0: Me?
1: Well, are you a problem solver?
0: Uh-huh.
4: Do you never give up?
0: Never.
3: Do you love cookies?
0: I like apples, so I give my cookie to you.
3: Now that me kind of Mecha Builder. Welcome to the team, Mecha Timmy.
0: I like the sound of that. Mecha Timmy.
1: Okay, Mecha Builders, let's find Ranger Nat's kite.
4: Where did Mecha Timmy last see the kite going?
0: It went into the trees. Over there.
1: Then to those trees we go. Jets!
3: Springs!
4: Rolly things!
0: And Mecha Sneakers!
4: Nothing here.
1: Nothing there.
0: Nothing anywhere.
5: For getting here so fast.
6: You're welcome.
2: But I do have to get going very, very quickly. So if you could just show me where you want it, that'd be great.
5: Okay, I'll show you where to set it down.
6: This is heavier than I thought.
1: Okay, team, what did we find?
4: Nothing.
0: Nothing.
3: Me find this kite-shaped leaf. Oh, boy. Scratch that. Nothing.
0: Where is the wind taking it?
4: The wind! That's it, Mecha Timmy! You did it!
0: I did? I did! What did I do?
3: Yeah, you asking wrong, Mecha Builder.
4: The wind took the leaf and the kite. So, we need to follow the wind.
3: Yes, the wind. Wait a minute. How we follow wind? Me no see it.
4: What if we made our own kite? Since it'll fly in the wind, just like Ranger Nat's did, it could lead us to his kite.
1: Great idea! Check it out! A kite is made of light materials and has a long string to hold on to. It's built to be carried up by the wind and fly through the air.
4: Mecha Builders, let's build a kite!
0: I can draw the shape for you. Mecha Timmy has a tool for that. Whoops! Not that. Or that. I know it's in here. Da-da-da-da! Mecha paper and pencil! The kite is shaped like a diamond, and it has a frame shaped like a T.
1: I'll be right back! Here you go! Now, we need to cut this branch into two pieces.
4: Step back, everybody! Mecha Elmer has a tool for this! Not that. Hold on. Here.
0: Oh, wait. I got this.

0: stick breaker. Ta-da!
1: Great job, Necatilly! How do we keep them together? Oh, oh, ta-da! Taste dispenser!
2: Thank you! Now that's a kite! Let's fly it!
1: It's not done yet, Mecha Cookie. We need to put something on the frame to catch the wind.
3: That's what makes it fly.
2: Catch wind. Catch wind. Oh, that looked like it would catch wind. Would this metal sign work?
1: Let's test it.
2: Thank you. Done.
0: It's missing something. This string. A kite needs a string.
2: Now let's get flying.
0: I'm on it. Mecha Sneaker, go!
2: Oh, yeah!
0: Huh? I wanted it here, but it's bigger than I thought. What about over here?
4: Where? Oh, there. Okay, over here.
0: No, it won't fit there either. Oh, I think it'll fit back here.
4: Okay. Oh, I hope Timmy's not too unhappy waiting a little more.
1: Now, why didn't our kite fly?
0: Ranger Nut's kite wasn't heavy like this.
1: Yeah. Maybe we need to make it lighter.
3: Where can we find something light?
2: Let's see if there's anything on this map. Where they keep light things.
1: Oh, can I see that map?
2: Oh, okay, but me not see any light things on here. Whoa!
3: Very light.
1: Let's try using it for our kite.
0: Yeah!
1: Now, it needs to be the right shape. Mecha Timmy, do you have a tool for that?
0: Of course. Mecha Pencil. Ta-da!
2: Dum-de-dum-dum-duck, dum-de-dum. We made a kite! Yeah!
1: Now let's see how it flies.
0: This kite is a whole lot lighter than the other one we made. It's flying! We did it!
2: Hooray! Kite's going where wind is blowing. Follow that kite!
0: Let's go, Mecha Builders!
2: Oh, yeah! Yeah!
0: Oh, I hope it's leading us to Ranger Nat's kite.
2: Why we stop moving?
1: It's stuck up in that tree.
2: Oh, but we still don't see Ranger Nat's kite.
0: Oh, no. What do we do now?
2: Dum-de-dum-dum-dum-dum. Me pondering. But pondering's so difficult with string tickling me.
0: Wait a minute. Did you say string? Ranger Nat's kite!
1: We did it! We solved the problem! We built a kite that was light enough so we could follow the wind and find Ranger Nat's kite.
2: Yeah, and we couldn't have done it without you, Mecha Timmy!
0: Thanks, Mecha Builders.
5: Thanks again, Ranger Nat.
4: Don't mention it, Birda. Now to get back and fly my kite with Timmy. Oh, I'm so excited.
0: Vroom, vroom. Let's go, Mecha Builder.
4: Vroom, vroom. Let's go, Ranger Nat. Hey, you learned how to fly my kite. Was it hard?
0: That was easy. The tough part was finding it when it blew away in the wind.
4: It blew away? Yeah, that sounds like my kite. Always blowing away. But how'd you get it back?
1: First, we planned it. We thought about ways to solve the problem.
3: Then we tested it. We tried different ideas and didn't give up.
2: Then we solved it. We found

0: Words, written by Book H. O is for box.
1: O is for box.
0: O is for mop.
1: O is for mop.
0: O is for octopus.
1: O is for octopus.
0: O is for olive.
1: O is for olive.
0: O is for onion.
1: O is for onion.
0: O is for orange.
1: O is for orange.
0: O is for ostrich.
1: O is for ostrich.
0: O is for otter.
1: O is for otter.

0: stands for owl?
1: O is for owl.
0: O is for pot.
1: O is for pot.
0: Picture glossary. Box. Mop. Octopus. Olive. Onion. Orange. Ostrich. Otter. Owl. Pot.
2: Let's read it again.
0: O is for box. O is for mop. O is for octopus. O is for olive. O is for onion. O is for orange. O is for ostrich. O is for otter. O is for owl. O is for pot.

Today, the first episode of Let's Go to Australia. We can learn about Australia. Are you ready? This is the Australian flag. Red. Red. Navy. Navy. Australian flag. Australian flag. This is the Opera House. Light brown. Light brown. White. Sky blue. Sky blue. Opera house. Opera house. This is Harbor Bridge. Gray. Gray. Orange. Orange. Sky blue. Sky blue. 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Harbor Bridge. When I go to Australia, I can see the Australian flag, the Opera House, and the Harbour Bridge. Australia, Australian flag, Opera House, Harbour Bridge. What is this? Perfect! This is the Opera House. The Opera House. Opera House. What color is this? Great job! This is sky blue. Sky blue. Sky blue. Time's up. You can see this program again on the following website: www.ebse.co.kr. Next, we will learn episode 2 of Let's Go to Australia. See you next time!

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1: Huh.
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1: Huh.
0: Hooray! My own fire extinguisher!

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0: little brother George. This is Mummy Pig. And this is Daddy Pig. Peppa Pig. Clouds.
1: It is a lovely sunny day. Peppa, George, Mummy and Daddy Pig are going to the seaside.
2: We're going to the seaside on a sunny day.
1: Here is the seaside.
3: Ah, what a perfect day for the seaside.
4: Yes, a lovely clear blue sky.
3: With the sun shining.
4: Talking of sun, let's all put our sun cream on.
0: Sounds funny.
1: Peppa and George love putting on sun cream.
3: Now we can enjoy the sunshine.
0: Look, there's a little cloud.
3: Oh, yes, one little cloud.
4: I hope it doesn't cover the sun.
3: It's only one tiny cloud with lots of sky to move about in. The chances of it covering the sun are... Oh, dear.
1: The little cloud is covering the sun.
0: It's all gone dark.
4: Don't worry, Peppa. The cloud will move away and the sun will come back. There, you see?
1: The cloud has moved away from the sun.
0: Hooray!
3: Right, now the sun's back, I think I'll go for a swim.
4: Is the water cold, Daddy Pig?
3: A little bit cold, yes. But it's fine, because the sun is out.
0: Look, there's a bigger cloud in the sky.
4: Oh, no.
1: The big cloud has covered the sun.
3: I'm freezing.
1: Without the sunshine, the water feels really, really cold.
3: Maybe that's enough swimming.
4: Oh, poor Daddy Pig. Let's get you warm and dry.
1: Peppa, George and Mummy Pig are drying Daddy Pig with towels.
3: Thank you, everybody.
1: The big cloud is moving away.
0: Look, the sun is back.
3: Yes, that's better.
0: Bye-bye, cloud.
3: Please don't come back for a bit.
0: Mummy, what do clouds do?
4: Well, they just float about in the sky all day.

0: And when they feel like it, they rain.
1: That sounds fun. Come on, George. Let's pretend to be clouds. I'm a little cloud having lots of fun. I'm a little cloud covering up the sun.
2: George does not want to be a cloud.
0: George, you're a brilliant pretend cloud because you are raining.
1: Yes, George is the best cloud ever. We are.

0: and rain all day.
1: It looks like we might have some real clouds back again.
2: There are lots of clouds in the sky.
3: Oh, no! They look like rain clouds.
1: Well, let's hope they don't rain on us.
4: Whoa!
2: It has started to rain.
3: Quickly, everyone, back in the car.
1: My goodness, it's raining hard.
0: When will the rain stop?
3: It won't last long. Let's sing a song while we wait.
0: Okay. It's raining, it's pouring.

0: Ooh, the rain has stopped.
1: Hooray!
0: Bye-bye, clouds.
2: The clouds have stopped raining and the sun is back.
0: I like clouds, but I wish they didn't make rain.
3: Ah, but if we didn't have rain, then we wouldn't have puddles!
2: Pepper likes clouds because clouds make rain. And rain makes puddles for jumping up and down in.
0: We are little clouds having lots of fun. We are little clouds covering up the sun.

0: can you be as quiet as Bingo for a bit?
1: Louis, I can't find your library books and they're due back. Have you seen Schmurtle the Dirty Turtle?
2: No, I have not seen Schmurtle the Dirty Turtle.
1: You have to keep better track of your things.
2: What about Bingo?
1: Bingo puts hers in a neat pile when she's read them.
3: Finished.
0: Ding. Order's up.
3: Oh, cheese and jam. Dad, I don't like cheese and jam.
0: What? I thought you did.
3: No, Bluey does. I like banana and peanut butter. Blech.
0: How can you two come from the same parents, be raised in the same house, but be completely different?
3: Don't know.
0: Well, I'll tell you this for free. My life would be a lot easier if you were both the same.
1: Tell me about it.
3: Bingo, I've got an idea. Okay.
0: Wait, what?
1: Why do you keep setting them up?
3: What are you looking for? Hair chalk.
1: Ooh.
3: Give me your arm.
0: All right, done. Here you go, Bingo. Peanut butter and banana.
3: This episode of Bluey is called Mini Bluey.
4: Oh, so cute.
3: Let me introduce you to us. I'm Bluey. And this is Mini Bluey. Hi, she's just like me. Watch. Have some cheese and jam, Mini Bluey. We love cheese and jam. I love it. See?
0: This is going to be a long day.
3: Okay, Mini Bluey, let's learn about me. Ooh, I like to say cereal instead of serious. Oh, and I'll show you how I dance. I like to do this sort of thing, and sometimes this.

0: all the time.
1: It doesn't even need to make sense. Just noises are fine.
0: Boor, boor, boor, boor, boor, boor, boor, boor, boor, boor, boor, boor, boor, boor, boor.
1: And I like to sing.
0: Louder.
1: Yeah, that's great. I like to just leave my toys

0: a lot of questions. Mum, what are you doing?
1: You know what I'm doing, Bluey.
0: But I don't really listen to the whole answer. Ooh, and if I see a bum, I give it a little boom diddy boom.
1: Hey! Get out of it!
2: Hey, Bluey, I need you to pick up these grass clippings and put them in the wheelbarrow.
0: Yes, Father.
3: Whoa, whoa, whoa. Where do you think you're going?
0: To help Dad. I like wheelbarrows.
4: Bingo likes wheelbarrows.
5: Bingo helps Dad.
0: You're mini Bluey now.
5: Oh, yeah.
3: And Bluey does not like grass clippings. I'll tell you that for free.
5: But Dad said we have to do it.
4: Let's find out if he's cereal.
3: Excuse me, big fella.
6: Here we go.
4: These grass clippings you're talking about, why do we have to put them in the wheelbarrow? They don't belong to us.
2: Well, you know all that food in the fridge? That doesn't belong to you either. But if you want to keep eating it, I suggest you get to work.
3: Okay, he's cereal.
4: Wheelbarrow!
2: Mini Bluey, that's quite loud.
4: Yeah, Mini Bluey, I don't really sing when I'm doing chores. I usually whinge
3: and do the job a lot slower than what you're doing.
4: Why do we have to do this?
3: It's hot.
2: Okay, you know what? Can I order double bingos?
3: No!
4: It's double Blueys forever! My arm hurts.
2: Double bingos!
4: Yeah. Here you go. Start on my tail.
3: Hi, Dad.
6: Whoa.
4: This is Big Bingo. Hey.
3: You tidy these grass clippings away?
6: Yeah.
3: Come on, Mini Bingo.
6: Result.
4: I like to pretend I'm hugging a wombat.
3: Hug, hug.
4: Now put it to bed. Good night.
3: Night, night.
1: Where are you, Schmurtle?
4: There he is.
1: Oh. Thanks.
4: Big Bingo.
1: Big Bingo?
2: Double Bingo. I could definitely get used to this. Oh, I didn't mean... Oh, Bluey, wait.
4: Big Bingo.
2: But seriously, how good's double bingo?
1: Yeah, I know.
4: Hi, Big Bingo. I wasn't sure which bed to sit on. Are you okay?
3: Mum and Dad want two of yous. They don't want any of me's.
4: It's very rude.
3: It's because I'm annoying. And you're not annoying at all.
4: Yes, I am. I'm super annoying.
3: Really?
4: Yeah, I'm just different annoying.
3: I'll show you.
4: Where's the sticky tape?
3: Here you go.
4: Oh, thanks. And can you find the fake teeth for me?
3: Oh, okay. Here you go.
2: Oh, man. Chill the beans. Bingo! What? Stop it! You're freaking me out! Get away from me!
1: What's going on in here?
2: We want one Bluey and one Bingo from now on. You got that?
4: Okay.
1: You think it's safe?
2: I think so. It's been 20 minutes.
1: Close enough.

0: one big adventure.
1: The greatest adventure of all.
0: How exciting. Better check that everyone's ready.
2: I'm going dancing on other planets.
0: Somewhere up there with triangles I've never even dreamed of.
3: I've packed everyone a square meal.
0: In space, you really have to know where your sandwiches are.
4: The starry sky's a thrilling place.
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0: 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I mean, if you are.
1: Ready to explore the stars? Why, I'm...
9: Always ready!
0: I'll miss you.
1: You don't have to. I'm taking you with me. I'm taking everyone with me.
2: See?
1: And what about you, little one? One? Are you ready?
0: I'm nervous. It's such a long way to go.
1: It's okay to be nervous, but I know how brave you can be. And how much you can do. And we'll be coming with you too. After all, you can make any number if you
0: keep
1: adding one.
0: One wonderful world.
1: And one amazing universe to explore.
0: I'm ready. Let's go.
2: The signal! The signal!
5: 10,
3: 9,
8: 8,
5: 7,
9: 6,
4: 5,
3: 4,
4: 3,
2: 2,
0: 1,
9: 0,
7: blast off!
10: Starship Explorer 55, first interplanetary mission underway. Engage!
0: Right, my turn. All you need is one and a magic mirror. Goodbye, Numberland. I'll be back. Oh, almost forgot.

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1: I miss my family.
0: 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Who do you want to see the most?
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3: 차라!
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0: 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M, O, S, T. Once again, M, O, S, T. Most, most. Your turn. Most, most. I'll put most back in the box and grab the second word. Okay. Ooh, it is quite long. Let's spell it out. G-R-A-N-D-M-O-T-H-E-R. Once again, very long. G-R-A-N-D-M-O-T-H-E-R. Grandmother. Grandmother. Your turn. Grandmother. Grandmother. Okay, I'll put grandmother back in the box as well. Let's check the meanings of those two words one by one. All right, this is the first magic word. M-O-S-T. Most. Most. Most는 제일이라는 뜻이에요. 제일 먹고 싶어. I want to eat that the most. 제일 마시고 싶어. I want to drink that the most. And so on. Most. 제일. Okay. Now, most sounds like many words, including ghost, boast, and toast. 다 ost로 끝나죠. Most, boast, ghost, and toast. Okay. Let's see the meanings. The first one. 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Toast, that is what it is, toast. 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

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Most tea. Moving right along to magic word number two, 할머니. How would you say that it was? Grandmother. 정말 긴 단어였는데 사실 이거를 우리가 중간에 잘라본다고 생각을 하면 그랜드가 있고 마더가 있죠. 마더는 엄마, 그랜드는 큰 이란 뜻이잖아요. 그래서 그랜드 피아노라는 것도 피아노인데 엄청 큰 피아노죠. 그러니까 큰 엄마. 즉 엄마의 엄마라는 뜻입니다. 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Now grandmother sounds like many words including the following. Other, brother, and together. 다 other로 끝나죠. 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Grandmother sounds like other. Grandmother sounds like brother. Grandmother sounds like together. Other, brother, together, grandmother. 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It's a mouthful. 길어서 빨리빨리 말을 해야 돼요. Let's do it one final time. 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Grandmother sounds like other. Grandmother sounds like brother. 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All right, let's go and check out today's magic sentences that have these two magic words in them. Grandmother. Want. Two. See. Do. Want. My. See. Most. The. You. Who. To. The. I. Many words. Shuffle it up. Abracadabra. Done. 두 문장이 나왔어요. Who do you want to see the most? I want to see my grandmother the most. Very, very long, but let's say it slower this time. Who do you want to see the most? I want to see my grandmother the most. Let's take a look at the sentences one by one. Alright, so this was the first magic sentence, wasn't it? Who do you want to see the most? Most, 아까 했었죠. 제일이라는 거고. 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

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Who do you want to see the most? 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I want to see my uncle the most. Who do you want to see the most? 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And the next one, 아빠. 아빠는 dad, father 둘다 가능한데 아버지가 조금 father에 더 가까우니까 dad 사용해 볼게요. 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I want to see my dad the most. And one final one, 누나가 제일 보고 싶어. 누나든 언니든 다 sister이죠. Who do you want to see the most? I want to see 보다 my sister the most. I want to see my sister the most. Who do you want to see the most? I want to see my sister the most. And moving on to alternatives. Who do you want to see the most? 대신에 이렇게 물어볼 수도 있어요. Who do you miss the most? 누가 제일 보고 싶어? 누가 제일 그리워? 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The next one. I want to see my grandmother the most. 대신에 I miss my grandmother the most. 할머니가 제일 그리워. 이런 뜻이죠. I miss my grandmother the most. Alright, guys, let's sing today's song. Alright, guys, let's have a look at the lyrics. I want to see my grandmother the most. 대답 문장만 가져와서 이렇게 나눴어요. Since it was so long, I want to see my grandmother the most. Are you ready? Let's sing it. I want to see my grandmother the most. I want to see my grandmother the most. I want to see my grandmother the most. All right, let's do it a little bit faster this time. Medium tempo. 1, 2, 3, 4. I want to see my grandmother the most. I want to see my grandmother the most. I want to see my grandmother the most. All right, let's do it one final time. Really fast. I want to see my grandmother the most. I want to see my grandmother the most. I want to see my grandmother the most. I want to see my grandmother the most. 할머니가 제일 보고 싶어요. All right, let's go and play some games now. Time to guess today's magic words. Question 1. 제일. 영어로 뭐라고 할까요? How would you say 제일 in English? Four letters long and it sounds like ghost, boast, and toast. It begins with the letter M. 제일 in English is M-O-S-T, most. Most. Who do you want to see the most? 할머니. 영어로 뭐라고 할까요? How would you say 할머니 in English? Very, very long. Let's count. 1, 2, 3, 4, 5, 6, 7, 8, 9, 10, 11. Letters long. And the word sounds like other, brother, and together. The rhyming words. The first letter is G. G. 할머니 in English is grandmother. Grandmother. I miss my grandmother the most. Alright guys, so now we know how to say 할머니 in English. It is grandmother. So let's go back to the

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0: Yeah. Who do you want to see the most?
1: I want to see my grandmother the most.
2: 네, 우리 친구들도 앞으로 누가 제일 보고 싶어? 라고 말하고 싶을 때 I miss my something the most 또는 I want to see my something the most 라고 하면 돼요. 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

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And I'm gonna use this. Like a vase to put them in. Because today, we're playing Florist! Oh, oh, oh! Do you want to play Florist with me? You do? Yeah. Let's make bouquets for all our friends together. If you don't have something like this, you can use anything. Needs more flowers. Yeah. 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Come on. Let's go outside and play. Florist! Oh, oh, oh! Time to make bouquets for all our friends. 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
1: Hi, Bixie.
2: Hi, Dylan. Sheepy.
1: We're playing florists. Who wants a bouquet?
2: Me!
1: What kind of flowers do you like?
2: Sheepies.
1: Big ones? I have just the thing. Say hello to the, orange gigantium! Oh, I want mine to be all green. No problem. I'll be right back. Ooh, fancy leaves. But it needs more. Florists, put on your binoculars. Do you see any other green things we can use in Ozzie's bouquet? There! We can use all of them. This here and... Oh, this there and... Our very best greens.
3: Thanks. It smells so green. Hey, you are not green.
2: Hi, Daisy.
4: Hi, Ozzie.
5: Hi, Bixie. Hi, Dylan.
1: Hi, Daisy. Want a bouquet?
5: Yes, please.
1: Great. I've got sunflowers, roses, buttercups, lilies, tulips.
3: What I'd really like is a special flower called the lion dandy.
1: Oh, the lion dandy. What does that one look like again?
3: Green stem, grows in the ground, yellow petals, smells like a rainbow, and it's magnificent.
1: Green stem, yellow petals, rainbow smell. Magnificent. We don't have any of those.
3: You don't?

0: I don't have one yet, but maybe I could. Use this map.
1: A map? Yes! It can tell us where to find the lion dandy.
2: Yeah!
0: It's flower finding time.

0: this would be great in the Lion Dandy bouquet.
1: Wait! I think that might be lava grass.
2: The grass is lava?
1: Ah! Follow me. Oh, yeah, yeah. Hot, hot. The lava is super hot. Don't touch. Huh. Yay!
0: Race you to the other side.
1: Thanks. Almost. Whoa! Got it.
3: Oh, yeah. That looks good.
4: Yeah! Yes!
3: This way.
0: Flowers?
1: You've got flowers too.
0: And you. And you.
3: Ooh. We can add them to the bouquet.
2: Are you excited to meet a lion, Dandy?
1: Me too.
3: I smell rainbows. The Lion Dandy must be nearby.
0: Ooh. I feel something in my toes.
2: Sand blooms!
3: Know what sand blooms grow in?
2: Silly sand!
1: We can't be silly all day.
3: To get out of silly sand,
1: grab a serious stick.
3: I'm so serious now. Grab it. It'll make you serious too. Business.
1: Bedtime.
0: Doesn't smell like rainbows anymore. Smells more like
2: the tunnel of stinks.
3: Uh-oh. The only way to the Lion Dandy is through the tunnel of stinks.
1: Are you sure?
3: Oh, she's right. It's the only way. We'll just have to go in.
1: Long nose style.
3: Do you smell that?
2: I can't smell anything.
3: Green stem grows in the ground. Yellow petals. Smells like a rainbow! It's the Lion Dandy! Look!
2: Whoa. It's magnificent!
0: Wait! If we pick it, then no one else can enjoy it.
3: But the Lion Dandy's supposed to go in the middle of your bouquet. What else can we put there?

0: Let's see. Yes! Here you go.
1: My bouquet. I finally have one, too.
0: We did it. We made bouquets for all our friends.
2: Yeah.
0: Oh! Yay, us!
3: We're florists using our power to find every flower from lion dandies to lion bitsies. Never giving up, cause florists don't quit seas.
1: I'm gonna be a flower too. Yes!
0: I wanna thank you, I wanna thank you. Thank you for playing with me. You and I are just a play away.
1: See you later.
4: I'm a tulip.
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1: 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The title of our first story is all about the sun. The sun gives us light and makes us feel warm. The sun does many things. 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Star, star.
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0: Whoa, look at your shadow.
1: Energy, energy. 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
0: 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Let's go!
3: All about the sun. The sun is a star. The sun is a star. The sun is Earth's closest star. The sun is Earth's closest star. The sun gives us light. The sun gives us light. The sun gives the earth heat. 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The sun is bright. The sun is bright. The sun makes us hot. The sun makes us hot. The sun makes shadows. The sun makes shadows. The sun gives energy to plants. The sun gives energy to plants. Wear your sun hat. Wear your sun hat. Wear your sunglasses. Wear your sunglasses.
0: Let's read it again.
3: All about the sun. The sun is a star. The sun is a star. The sun is Earth's closest star. The sun is Earth's closest star. The sun gives us light. The sun gives us light. The sun gives the earth heat. The sun gives the earth heat. The sun is bright. The sun is bright. The sun makes us hot. The sun makes us hot. The sun makes shadows. The sun makes shadows. The sun gives energy to plants. The sun gives energy to plants. Wear your sun hat. Wear your sun hat. Wear your sunglasses. Wear your sunglasses.

0: 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How about you?
1: Me too! I'm having a great time.
0: Should we read some sentences from the book together?
1: Cool! That's a great idea. Read out loud.
2: The sun gives us light. The sun gives us light. The sun gives us light. The sun gives us light. The sun makes shadows. The sun makes shadows. The sun makes shadows. The sun makes shadows. The sun gives energy to plants. The sun gives energy to plants. The sun gives energy to plants. The sun gives energy to plants.
3: Huh? Huh?

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1: Wow, I can't wait. I wonder what we're going to read.
0: I'm sure you'll like it. Let's find out.
2: The title of our next story is Millie and Molly Help the Animals.
3: Oh, there is a big problem.
2: The animals' houses are in danger.
3: Oh no, it looks like they will lose their houses.
2: What will Millie and Molly do for the animals? Before we begin, let's look at some words and sentences from the story. Quiet. Quiet. A quiet place the animals call their home. A quiet place the animals call their home. Drain. Drain. Don't let them drain our pond. Don't let them drain our pond. Take care of. Take care of. We'll take care of this. We'll take care of this. Developer. Developer. The developers took off their hats and shuffled their feet. The developers took off their hats and shuffled their feet. Now, let's see how Millie and Molly save the animals' homes.
0: Are you ready to dive into the book?
1: Let's do it!
2: Millie and Molly Help the Animals by Jill Pitar, illustrated by Chris Morrell. 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Millie and Molly know a special place where the houses thin out and the hills begin. Where there are trees and streams and ponds, a quiet place.

0: place the animals call their home. But all that changed one day when the developers moved in with their machines. Help! Cried the plovers. Don't let them flatten our nesting place. Where on earth would we go then? Help! Cried the hedgehogs. Don't let them remove our hedge. Where on earth would we go then? Help! Cried the frogs. Don't let them drain our pond. Where on earth would we go then? Help! Cried the field mice. Where on earth would we go then? Help! Cried the rabbits. Don't let them pave our land. Where on earth would we go then? Help! Cried the otters. Don't let them dam our stream. Where on earth would we go then? Help! Cried the birds. Don't let them cut down our trees. Where on earth would we go then? We'll take care of this, said Millie and Molly. Where are the men who do these things? There they are! Cried the animals. We can't let you do these things. We can't stand by and watch, said Millie and Molly. The developers took off their hats and shuffled their feet. Where do we go if we don't go here? They asked. To a place where no animals live, said Millie and Molly. Millie and Molly helped the men move the pegs and build a fence. Millie and Molly put up a sign. There! They said, that takes care of that.
1: Let's read it again.
0: Millie and Molly Help the Animals by Jill Pitar, illustrated by Chris Morrell. We may look different, but we feel the same. Millie and Molly know a special place where the houses thin out and the hills begin. Where there are trees and streams and ponds, a quiet place the animals call their home. But all that changed one day when the developers moved in with their machines. Help! Cried the plovers. Don't let them flatten our nesting place. Where on earth would we go then? Help! Cried the hedgehogs. Don't let them remove our hedge. Where on earth would we go then? Help! Cried the frogs. Don't let them drain our pond. Where on earth would we go then? Help! Cried the field mice. Don't let them mow our grass. Where on earth would we go then? Help! Cried the rabbits. let them pave our land, where on earth would we go then?
2: Help! Cried the otters. Don't let them dam our stream. Where on earth would we go then?
0: Help!
2: Cried the birds. Don't let them cut down our trees. Where on earth would we go then?
3: We'll take care of this, said Millie and Molly. Where are the men who do these things?
0: There they are, cried the animals.
4: We can't let you do these things. We can't stand by and watch, said Millie and Molly.
2: The developers took off their hats and shuffled their feet.
5: Where do we go if we don't go here? They asked.
4: To a place where no animals live, said Millie and Molly.
2: Millie and Molly helped the men move the pegs and build a fence.
3: Millie and Molly put up a sign.
4: There! They said, that takes care of that.
6: Wow! That was a great story. Let's think about the story. Let's review.
7: Now, let's see how Millie and Molly save the animals' homes.
8: Great job, Millie and Molly. You saved the animals' homes.
7: Let's review with a little quiz. Find the answer. The frogs live in the pond or ocean. The frogs live in the pond or ocean. Pond. The frogs live in the pond. Millie, Molly, and the men build a fence or tent for the animals. Millie, Molly, and the men build a fence or tent for the animals.
8: That's right,
7: a fence. Millie, Molly, and the men build a fence for the animals. You did a wonderful job, everyone.
6: I hope you had a great time with me. Let's get together again next time.

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1: Well, I'm a dog.
2: Fish here. Are we all alike because we're animals?
0: Not me. I'm a flower.
3: Me, I'm a rock.
1: Oh, are we all not rocks?
3: Hey.
1: Except the rock.
0: No.
2: Oh, I know. Are we all a part of nature?
0: That's right. You're all a part of nature. Stick around for more nature today on Sesame Street.
1: It's harder than I thought it'd be.

0: Julia Barnett. Welcome to Sesame Street's Community Garden. Oh, it's where everybody can enjoy nature and grow flowers and fruits and veggies. Come on, let's see what's growing, shall we?
1: Yes, they are doing very well, Alfred. Thanks to you. Greetings, Elmo.
0: Greetings.
1: Alfred and I are growing flowers. We love them because they are so beautiful to look at.
0: Yeah. They are really pretty. Looks like you have lots of different kinds of flowers here, too.
1: That is true. These are roses.
2: Bark.
1: These are mums.
2: Bark.
1: And this is hyssop.
2: Hyssop.
1: When they are fully grown, we want to give flowers to everyone on Sesame Street. Mm. We hope they will make everyone's electrical circuits light up, and they will be happy.
2: We're happy.
0: Ah, well, that's very kind of you two. Have fun. See you later.
1: Oh, yes, that is guaranteed.
2: Oh, dog.
0: Hey, looks like Ernie and Bert are growing something, too. Let's see. Ernie, Bert.
3: Oh, hi, Elmo.
4: Hi, Elmo.
0: Hi, you two. What you doing?
3: Oh, I'm growing blueberries because pigeons like berries.
0: Oh, and Bert likes berries. Pigeons.
3: Correction. Huh? Loves pigeons. I planted this bush here where there's lots of sun. Most plants need a lot of sunlight to grow.
5: All right, that's true, Bert. But other plants like this fern here, see, they need shade to grow. Okay. How's that, Fern?
3: Oh, don't be silly, Ernie. You can't talk to a fern and...
6: Oh, that is nice and shady, Ernie. Mm. Well, the way you take care of me makes me very fond of you.
5: Oh.
6: You get it, Elmo?
7: What are you doing?
0: Gone?
7: If I told you once, I'll told you 1,000 times. Oh, hi, Elmo.
0: Hey.
7: Don't eat the songs!
8: Oh, right. Yeah.
0: You know, Elmo will leave you two to it.
7: Good idea.
0: Oh. Zoe, Rosita, Miss Kayla, hi!
9: Oh, hi, Elmo!
10: Elmo!
9: We're helping Alan with his vegetable garden.
10: That's what she said.
0: What? Water? Where's that water coming from? Tamia, is that slimy in a helicopter dropping water?
11: Oh, yeah, sorry about that. Thanks, Slimy, but I don't think we'll be able to water the whole garden that way. It's not enough water.
0: Okay.
11: Thanks.
0: So what are Tamir and Slimy trying to do exactly?
11: Well, you know, the plants in these garden need 3 things. Sunlight, soil, and...
0: water.
11: Right. Again, Slimy, thank you, but I think we need another plan. Thanks.
10: All right, I'm off to work, honey. Oh, and don't forget, you have robotics camp in just a little bit.
11: Yeah, okay, thanks, Mom. Bye.
10: Bye.
0: Bye, Miss Kayla.
10: Bye.
11: So, the problem is, how do I keep the garden watered when I'm at robotics camp? Well, I've had a few ideas. Oh, I'll show you.
0: Okay.
11: First idea was Slimy in a helicopter. Well, actually, that was mostly Slimy's idea. But as you can see, it didn't work because Slimy can only bring one teeny tiny bucket of water at a time.
0: Yeah, you know, Slimy's aim's not very good. He keeps missing the plants.
11: Yeah, that too. Again, Slimy, thank you. But we need to think of a new plan. You can go park the helicopter now. Bye. Okay, so then I thought of another idea. I could put some watering cans on a clothesline. But I didn't know how I could fill them back up. So instead, I had another idea. I thought I could use some old paint cans with holes on the bottom. They'd go into this tub of water and then travel up over the plants and then back to fill up with more water. Only it didn't work because I didn't have a way to make it go. I just love this garden and I want it to stay healthy. How am I going to solve this problem?
12: Whoops-a-daisy. Oh, I said on your water bottle, Tamir. I'm so sorry.
11: Eureka! You helped solve the problem.
9: I did. She did?
11: She did. Watch this.

0: Tape.
1: Tape.
0: Guide nose.
1: Guide nose.
0: Water bottle.
1: Oh, okay, it's got holes in it, but sure.
0: Yeah, thank you.
1: Hose? With a bottle full of holes taped to it?
0: Right. But also...
2: a sprinkler!
0: Right.
1: Who knew my bottom was so smart? Good work, bottom.
0: Only, it's still just in one place. Those plants will get too much water, and the other plants won't get any.
3: True.
0: I wonder if there's a way to move it around so that all the plants get water.
4: Good boy, Alfred.
5: Bark.
4: Who is a good dog?
5: Woof.
4: That is correct.
0: Wait a minute. That's it. Alfred.
2: Alfred?
0: Clip that right on there and done. Are you sure this is okay?
4: Oh, yes, absolutely. Alfred just loves helping in the garden. And because he is a robot, he never gets tired. Go ahead, Ms. Porcupine.
1: You got it, Norbert.
6: Yes, it works. Alfred is watering all the plants.
7: Would you look at that?
0: Problem solved. Now I can.
4: Oh, no. The only thing that Alfred likes more than flowers is chasing squirrels.
1: You can't catch me.
0: Can someone please turn the water off?
1: Oh, dear. Oh, my. That's me. Okay.
4: Oh, no. The hose is getting tangled.
0: Right over there. Whew. All cleaned up.
6: Yeah, but Tamir still doesn't have a way to water the plants while he's away at camp.
0: I know.
1: Oh, am I tired? I got a sick.
6: Whoa, watch out!
1: Huh? Oh, the hose. Thank you, Elmo. Yeah. Oh, you gotta be careful where you sit when you're covered with pointy quills.
0: Wait a minute. Eureka! This old hose we aren't using anymore. Now, Miss Porcupine, please sit on that hose.
1: Sit? On the hose? Really?
0: Really. Put lots of holes in it.
1: Oh, well, if you insist, okay. Oh, that's bouncy. Yeah. Oh, my.
6: What is this for?
0: Just wait. There. Okay. Now I just ran the holy hose through the planters and... ta-da! A drip irrigation system.
6: A drip what?
0: A drip irrigation system.
6: Oh.
0: That is a hose or a pipe with holes in it that gives plants a slow and steady drip of water.
6: Oh.
0: Oh, hit it, worms. Thank you, Miss Porcupine.
1: I'd like to thank my bottom for making all this possible. My bottom says you're welcome.
0: And thank you, worms.
6: You're welcome. Just a question. Where's Slimy? Oh. Elmo just had to ask.
8: I wonder what if. Let's try.
6: Zinnia and Kobe have some plants of their own.
9: That's right. We want to make sure they're watered while we're away.
10: We both figured out our own way to do it.
9: I'm keeping my plants watered while I'm away by putting a pot of water just above my plants. Then I take these cotton strings and lead one string down to each plant. The strings suck the water up and it flows down to the soil around the plants. That way they get just enough water, not too much and not too little.
10: I filled a plastic bottle with water and stuck it in the dirt.
9: Both ways work.
6: Good work, gardeners! Yay!

0: N is for nature.
1: Hi, Elmo.
2: Oh, hi, Big Bird. Did you hear that? The food truck is coming.
1: I wonder what Cookie Monster and Gonger are making today.

0: Me got it.
1: Hi, Cookie Monster and Gonger. I'm Josh, and I'd like to surprise my dad with food, maybe something you find in nature that he might not know you eat. Could you help me, please?
0: Of course we can help you, because we are Monster Foodies! Okay, something in nature you might not know you can eat.
2: We come with Nopalas tacos. 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
0: Prickly pear cactus? Oh, me hope you know how to eat cactus. 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Owie, me could hurt me mouth with the cactus. 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
2: Come on, we're going to go to the cactus farm. 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
0: Okay, me touch.

0: cactus bar. 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Boy, oh boy, oh boy, oh boy. Here we are at the cactus farm. Ooh, that farm looked very prickly. Oh, hello, Mr. Farmer. We need some prickly pear cactus to make nopales tacos.
1: Well, Cookie Monster and Gonker, you came to the right place. Not everybody knows it, but cactus can be a very healthy food.
2: One part of the cactus we eat is the tender leaf on the prickly pear cactus, which you can find growing in nature. In Spanish, the cactus is called nopal, which is why the dish you're making is called nopales.
1: The cactus has leaves that grow on the bigger part called a pad. We harvest the leaves using thick rubber gloves to protect us from the spines.
2: Then we stack the leaves in big boxes. Then they're off to market for people to use for grilling and cooking.
0: Wow!
1: So, Cookie Monster and Gonger, here are your cactus leaves to make nopales tacos.
0: Oh, wait, that's not prickly, right?
1: Don't worry. We made sure to take off all of the spines.
0: Okay, that's a relief. Thank you, Mr. Farmer. Oh, ow. Me just kidding. Bye-bye.
3: Thank you, Mr. Cactus.
0: Prickly pear leaves, prickly pear leaves. We're going home with prickly pear leaves. Okay, we got the cactus right here. So how we make nopales tacos?
3: Let's see. Oh, first we slice the ingredients.
0: Okay. Chubby, chubby, chub tomato. Chubby, chubby, chubby, chub onion. Chubby, chubby, chubby, chub garlic. A chubby, chubby, chubby, chub cactus.
3: Oh, now put it into the pan.
0: Okay, me gonna get pan.
3: Add some oil. And some tomatoes. Some onions, garlic, and cactus.
0: Oh, that cactus smells delicious.
3: And now, we cook. Yeah.
0: Look at them go.
3: Now put it into the tortilla.
0: Oh, okay. Okay, wow, that cactus looks good. And
3: food.
0: Oh, nopales look yummy.
3: Oh. It's ready.
0: Order up.
3: Ta-ta tacos!
0: Adios, nopales!
3: Oh, Cookie Monster. I got this nice for you.
0: Oh, boy. Thank you, Gonger. Oh,
4: thank you so much, Cookie Monster and Gonger, for helping me surprise my dad with this healthy food made from cactus.
5: Mmm, that's pretty good. Thanks, Cookie Monster and Gonger.
0: You're welcome, Josh and Josh Daddy. Yeah!
3: Yay!
0: Happy Cookie Monsters to the rescue. We make yummy food just for you.

0: What's that? It sort of sounds like chirping.
1: Why don't we follow our ears and see if we can find where in nature it's coming from?
2: Ooh, that sounds like fun.
0: Hey, come on and listen with us.
2: It's Chirpy the cricket.
0: Oh, cool. Chirpy's making the chirpy sound.
3: Look, another cricket.
2: Aw, Chirpy found his friend.
1: Good job, nature explorers. You found the crickets. Now, what do you think they're doing?
2: Well, Chirpy's chirping to the other cricket.
0: Like he's calling his friend to come over.
1: Mm-hmm, that's it. The boy cricket is communicating with the girl cricket.
0: Hey, yeah, it's almost like they're talking to each other.
2: Yeah, I wonder, how do other nighttime animals communicate?
0: Yeah, great question, Gabrielle. This is a job for
4: nature explorers.
5: You could be a nature explorer, too.
2: Oh, come on, observe and look closely with us.
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8: Ready to explore.
0: Listen, Elmo hears another animal sound.
2: This way.
0: Look, a frog!
2: And it's croaking. Croak, croak.
1: Remember, Tango, don't get too close. You need to be kind to nature. So observe, don't disturb.
0: Wait, Elmo thinks he hears another frog.
2: There it is!
0: Listen, the froggies are croaking back and forth.
2: Oh, maybe because they're communicating!
1: Good observation, nature explorers.
2: Yeah, that's so interesting. What do you think they're saying to each other?
0: Hello, little froggy friend. Croak, croak.
2: I'm happy to see you.
0: Oh, yeah, Elmo gets it. That's funny.
2: I have to draw this in my notebook. Look at that.
0: So many fireflies.
1: Ooh, aren't they lovely?
0: Hello, sparkly fireflies. Oh, what did you find, Tango?
2: Oh, look. This firefly has landed in the grass, so we can take a closer look.
0: Elmo loves how fireflies light up their bodies.
2: Hey, that other firefly is flashing too.
0: But they're not making any noise, so Elmo guesses they're not communicating.
2: Oh, but wait. Look at how one firefly is blinking on and off.
0: And the other is repeating it back.
2: So maybe they are communicating.
1: Great job, nature explorers. You figured it out. There are so many ways to communicate, and fireflies talk to each other by blinking their lights.
0: Cool.
2: So, some animals communicate by making sounds, like chirp, chirp, or croak, croak. And some animals communicate without noise.
0: Oh, like this. Flash, flash.
2: Yes. We did it!
0: We found all kinds of communicating animals in nature!

0: Guess it's time to go inside. Bye!
1: Bye, explorers!
2: We hope you had fun finding out about nature with us today.
3: I tried to figure out a way to water the plants in the community garden when I'm not around.
2: And Tamir didn't give up, and he figured it out.
3: With a little help from a hose and a porcupine who didn't look where she sat, I made a drip irrigation system.
2: Right. See you later.

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1: O is for octopus.
2: O is for octopus.
1: O is for olive.
2: O is for olive.
1: O is for onion.
2: O is for onion.
1: O is for orange.
2: O is for orange.
1: O is for ostrich.
2: O is for ostrich.
1: O is for otter.
2: O is for otter.
1: O is for owl.
2: O is for owl.
1: O is for pot.
2: O is for pot.
1: Picture glossary. 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Olive. Onion. 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Ostrich, otter, owl, pot.
3: Let's read it again.
1: O is for box. O is for mop. O is for octopus. O is for olive. O is for onion. O is for orange. O is for ostrich. O is for otter. O is for owl. O is for pot.
3: I hope you had a great time with me. Let's get together.

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0: Little Cloud is covering the sun.
1: It's all gone dark.
2: Don't worry, Peppa. The cloud will move away and the sun will come back. There, you see?
0: The cloud has moved away from the sun.
1: Hooray!
3: Right, now the sun's back, I think I'll go for a swim.
2: Is the water cold, Daddy Pig?
3: A little bit cold, yes. But it's fine, because the sun is out.
1: Look, there's a bigger cloud in the sky.
2: Oh, no.
0: The big cloud has covered the sun.
3: I'm freezing.
0: Without the sunshine, the water feels really, really cold.
3: Maybe that's enough swimming.
2: Oh, poor Daddy Pig. Let's get you warm and dry.
0: Peppa, George and Mummy Pig are drying Daddy Pig with towels.
3: Thank you, everybody.
0: The big cloud is moving away.
1: Look, the sun is back.
3: Yes, that's better.
1: Bye-bye, cloud.
3: Please don't come back for a bit.
1: Mummy, what do clouds do?
2: Well, they just float about in the sky all day.
3: And when they feel like it, they rain.
1: That sounds fun. Come on, George. Let's pretend to be clouds. I'm a little cloud having lots of fun. I'm a little cloud covering up the sun.
0: George does not want to be a cloud.
3: George, you're a brilliant pretend cloud because you are raining.
1: Yes, George is the best cloud ever. We are little clouds having lots of fun. We are little clouds covering up the sun. We are little clouds and when we want to play, we float around the sky and rain all day.
3: It looks like we might have some real clouds back again.
0: There are lots of clouds in the sky.
2: Oh no, they look like rain clouds.
3: Well, let's hope they don't rain on us.
0: It has started to rain.
2: Quickly, everyone, back in the car.
3: My goodness, it's raining hard.
1: When will the rain stop?
2: It won't last long. Let's sing a song while we wait.
1: Okay. It's raining, it's pouring. The old flood is soaring. He went to bed and left his hat, and he couldn't get up in the morning. Ooh, the rain has stopped.
4: Hooray!
1: Bye-bye, clouds.
0: The clouds have stopped raining and the sun is back.
1: I like clouds, but I wish they didn't make rain.
2: Ah, but if we didn't have rain, then we wouldn't have puddles.
0: Peppa likes clouds because clouds make rain. And rain makes puddles for jumping up and down in.
1: We are little clouds having lots of fun. We are little clouds covering up the sun.

0: as quiet as bingo for a bit.
1: Louis, I can't find your library books and they're due back. Have you seen Schmertle the Dirty Turtle?
2: No, I have not seen Schmertle the Dirty Turtle.
1: You have to keep better track of your things.
2: What about Bingo?
1: Bingo puts hers in a neat pile when she's read them.
3: Finished.
0: Ding. Order's up.
3: Oh, cheese and jam. Dad, I don't like cheese and jam.
0: What? I thought you did.
3: No, Bluey does. I

0: banana and peanut butter. 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
1: How can you two come from the same parents, be raised in the same house, but be completely different?
0: Don't know.
1: Well, I'll tell you this for free. My life would be a lot easier if you were both the same.
2: Tell me about it.
3: Tinkos, I've got an idea. Okay.
1: Wait, what?
2: Why do you keep setting them up?
4: What are you looking for?
3: Hair chalk.
4: Ooh.
3: Give me your arm.
1: All right, done. Here you go, Bingo. Peanut butter and banana.
4: This episode of Bluey is called Mini Bluey.
2: Oh, so cute.
3: Let me introduce you to us.
5: I'm Bluey. And this is Mini Bluey.
3: Hi, she's just like me. Watch. Have some cheese and jam, Mini Bluey.
5: We love cheese and jam. I love it. See?
1: This is going to be a long day.
5: Okay, Mini Bluey, let's learn about me.
3: Ooh, I like to say cereal instead of serious. Oh, and I'll show you how I dance. I like to do this sort of thing, and sometimes this. Yep, that's it. And I sort of just talk all the time. It doesn't even need to make sense. Just noises are fine.
2: Boop, boop, boop, boop, boop, boop, boop, boop, boop, boop, boop, boop, boop.
3: On the ground. Isn't it better to tidy them away?
5: Yeah, it doesn't make much difference.
2: Where is it?
3: Boop, boop, boop. I like to ask a lot of questions. Mum, what are you doing?
2: You know what I'm doing, Bluey.
3: I don't really listen to the whole answer.
5: Ooh, and if I see a bum, I give it a little bum diddy bum.
3: Hey,
2: get out of it.
1: Hey, Blueys, I need you to pick up these grass clippings and put them in the wheelbarrow.
3: Yes, Father.
5: Whoa, whoa, whoa.
3: Where do you think you're going?
5: To help Dad. I like wheelbarrows.
3: Bingo likes wheelbarrows.
5: Bingo helps Dad.
3: You're Mini Bluey now.
5: Oh, yeah.
3: And Bluey does not like grass clippings. I'll tell you that for free.
5: But Dad said we have to do it.
3: Let's find out if he's cereal. Excuse me, big fella.
1: Here we go.
3: These grass clippings you're talking about, why do we have to put them in the wheelbarrow? They don't belong to us.
1: Well, you know all that food in the fridge? That doesn't belong to you either. But if you want to keep eating it, I suggest you get to work.
3: Okay, here's cereal. Wheelbarrow!
1: Mini Bluey, that's quite loud.
3: Yeah, Mini Bluey, I don't really sing when I'm doing chores. I usually whinge and do the job a lot slower than what you're doing. Watch.
5: Why do we have to do this?
3: It's hot.
1: Okay, you know what? Can I order double Bingos?
3: No! It's double Blueys forever! My arm hurts.
1: Double Bingos!
3: Yeah. Here you go. Start on my tail. Hi, Dad.
1: Whoa.
3: This is Big Bingo. Hey. Can you tidy these grass clippings away?
1: Yeah.
3: Come on, Mini Bingo.
1: Result.
3: I like to pretend I'm hugging a wombat.
5: Hug. Hug.
3: Now put it to bed. Good night. Night night.
2: Where are you, Schmurtle?
3: Here he is.
2: Oh. Thanks.
3: Big Bingo.
2: Big Bingo?
1: Double Bingo. I could definitely get used to this.
2: Bandit?
1: Oh, I didn't mean... Oh, Bluey, wait.
3: Big Bingo.
1: But seriously, how good's double Bingo?
2: Yeah, I know.
5: Hi, Big Bingo. I wasn't sure which bed to sit on.
3: Are you okay? Mum and Dad want two of yous. They don't want any of me's.
5: It's very rude.
3: It's because I'm annoying. And you're not annoying at all.
5: Yes, I am. I'm super annoying.
3: Really?
5: Yeah, I'm just different annoying.
3: I'll show you.
5: Where's the sticky tape?
3: Here you go.
5: Oh, thanks.
3: And can you find the fake teeth for me?
5: Oh, okay.
3: Here you go.
1: Oh, man. chill the beans.

0: Micah!
1: What?
0: Stop it! You're freaking me out! Get away from me!
2: What's going on in here? Let's go! Ringo, stop it!
0: That's it! We want one Bluey and one Bingo from now on. You got that?
3: Okay.

0: one big adventure.
1: The greatest adventure of all.
0: How exciting! Better check that everyone's ready.
2: Oh, I'm going dancing on other planets.
3: Somewhere up there with triangles I've never even dreamed of.
4: I've packed everyone a square meal.
0: In space, you really have to know where your sandwiches are.
5: The starry sky's a thrilling place.
6: 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We're so lucky to be going together.
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0: As soon as everyone's ready.
3: Speaking of which...
0: Remember, wait for the signal.
6: 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Are we ready?
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0: Sandwiches?
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0: Sandwiches?
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9: Pinch squares, prepare for mega sneeze!
0: Everyone's ready, I think. I mean, if you are.
1: Ready to explore the stars?

0: Why, I'm...
1: always ready!
2: I'll miss you.
0: You don't have to. I'm taking you with me. I'm taking everyone with me.
3: See?
0: And what about you, little one? One? Are you ready?
2: I'm nervous. It's such a long way to go.
0: It's okay to be nervous, but I know how brave you can be and how much you can do. And we'll be coming with you too. After all, you can make any number if you
2: keep adding one. One wonderful world.
0: And one amazing universe to explore.
2: I'm ready. Let's go.
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0: Oh, I am a bit hungry, actually. 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
1: Hello, welcome. 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
0: Somewhere, something incredible is waiting to be known.

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1: 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And welcome back to another episode of EBS's 생활영어. I'm Megan Bowen.
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1: Yes, so for today we'll be talking about this. Fitness is a combination of exercise and food.
0: 피트니스는 운동과 음식의 combination, 조합입니다.
1: Yeah.
0: Okay.
1: All right, that's pretty to the point, right?
0: Yeah, straightforward.
1: And today we are going to have Bluence talk to us about this, right?
0: 네, 오늘 이야기를 해줄 분은 Bluence 씨인데요. 먼저 요약 문장부터 들어볼까요?
1: Bluence 씨, 나와주세요.
2: Recently, I've learned that fitness is not just about going to the gym and being physically active. It's also about ensuring you are eating really good, healthy, nutritious food. Recently, I've learned that fitness is not just about going to the gym and being physically active. It's also about ensuring you are eating really good, healthy, nutritious food. Recently, I've learned that fitness is not just about going to the gym and being physically active. It's also about ensuring you are eating really good, healthy, nutritious food.
0: 네, 블루민스 씨가 최근에 알게 된 것, 배우게 된 것에 대해서 이야기를 해주고 있습니다. 문장 같이 읽어볼게요.
1: So Bluen said, Recently, I've learned that fitness is not just about going to the gym and being physically active. It's also about ensuring you are eating really good, healthy, nutritious food.
0: 네, 최근에 I've learned that 뭐뭐라는 것을, 여기서 learn이라는 것은 배우게 되다, 알게 되다. 네, 둘 다 괜찮을 것 같고요. 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
1: Right, so it's not just about that, but there's other things too. It's not the most important,
0: 네,
1: right?
0: 그래서 going to the gym and being physically active, 그러니까 체육관에 가고 그리고 신체적으로 활발하게 활동하는 것만 중요한 게 아니고
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1: All right. How about we just review her speaking summary three more times?
0: All right.
2: Recently, I've learned that fitness is not just about going to the gym and being physically active. It's also about ensuring you are eating really good, healthy, nutritious food. Recently, I've learned that fitness is not just about going to the gym and being physically active. It's also about ensuring you are eating really good, healthy, nutritious food. Recently, I've learned that fitness is not just about going to the gym and being physically active. It's also about ensuring you are eating really good, healthy, nutritious food.
1: 네. Let's jump right into English on the go.

0: It's time for English on the Go, so we're going to take a look at Bluent's full clip where she talks to us about the things she learned about fitness. Not only is it about working out, but she says you really do need to eat a healthy diet as well. Let's hear what she has to say.
1: Just one night, Nitra!
2: Are you ready? Go!
3: With summer just around the corner, I've been going to the gym a lot more frequently and often, hoping to get that summer body last minute, but unfortunately I hadn't really been seeing results, and so I was wondering why, and it turns out that for my case, since I wasn't really trying to lose weight, I just wanted to gain muscle, I should have been eating a lot more food and ensuring that it's really good, nutritious food as well. I think this is something that we often misunderstand, and especially girls tend to start

0: of themselves when they think of fitness. They think that it's about going to the gym really often, doing lots of cardio, but then not eating equivalently. And actually, I've learned that fitness has to be a really good combination of these things. Yes, you do need to be bodily active and go to the gym or do some sort of activity, but at the same time, you need to really make sure that you're eating well and giving your body all the nutrients that it needs to grow and form that dream body of yours.
1: 네, 공부 자세히 하기 전에 오늘의 핵심 어휘를 간단하게 볼게요. 첫 번째로는 영양가 높은이라는 뜻의 nutritious, 그리고 굶다, 굶기다, starve, 그 다음으로 유산소 운동을 뜻하는 cardio 나왔습니다. 발음 연습해보죠.
2: Repeat after me, starting with nutritious, nutritious, nutritious. Next we have starve, starve, starve. Cardio, cardio, cardio. Let's take a look at some more words.
1: 두 개 더 볼 건데요. 첫 번째로는 동등하게, 마찬가지로라는 뜻의 equivalently, equivalently라는 단어가 쓰였고요. 그 다음으로 영양소, nutrient. 아까 영양가 높은이라고 할 때는 nutritious라고 그 강세가 한음절 뒤에 있었어요. 근데 이건 한음절 짧기 때문에 nutrient가 됩니다. 발음 연습해보죠.
2: Equivalently, equivalently, equivalently. And lastly, we have nutrient, nutrient, nutrient. Perfect. How about we take a look at our clip once again, but with English subtitles.
0: With summer just around the corner, I've been going to the gym a lot more frequently and often, hoping to get that summer body last minute, but unfortunately I hadn't really been seeing results, and so I was wondering why, and it turns out that for my case, since I wasn't really trying to lose weight, I just wanted to gain muscle, I should have been eating a lot more food and ensuring that it's really good, nutritious food as well. I think this is something that we often misunderstand, and especially girls tend to starve themselves when they think of fitness. They think that it's about going to the gym really often, doing lots of cardio, but then not eating equivalently. And actually, I've learned that fitness has to be a really good combination of these things. Yes, you do need to be bodily active and go to the gym or do some sort of activity, but at the same time, you need to really make sure that you're eating well and giving your body all the nutrients that it needs to grow and form that dream body of yours.
2: Yes, definitely some great advice. You do need to make sure you're eating very healthy things instead of just starving, right?
1: 네, 운동뿐만이 아니라 음식도, 식단도 굉장히 중요하다는 이야기 자주 듣게 되는데요. 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
2: Sounds great.
0: With summer just around the corner, I've been going to the gym a lot more frequently and often, hoping to get that summer body last minute. But unfortunately, I hadn't really been seeing results, and so I was wondering why.
2: With summer just around the corner, I've been going to the gym a lot more frequently and often.
1: With A in B 하면은 A가 B에 있기 때문에 mm-hmm. 이런 느낌인데요. 여기서는 in 말고 그냥 just around the corner. 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
1: 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With my birthday just around, the,
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2: 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With my test just around the corner.
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2: frequently
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2: 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Why? She says, hoping to get that summer body last minute.
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2: I guess because there's an ideal body that she wants that she's thinking of, right?
1: Mm-hmm. Yeah. There's that image.
2: There's that image of, I want that summer body.
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2: 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There's a yeah. body everyone knows. Wow, yeah. that's a nice body like 네. in a bathing suit.
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0: Right. How about we take a look at the next part?
2: And actually, I've learned that fitness has to be a really good combination of these things. Yes, you do need to be bodily active and go to the gym or do some sort of activity.
0: And actually, I've learned that fitness has to be a really good combination of these things.
1: 그리고 actually, 사실 I've learned that 뭐뭐라는 걸 알게 됐습니다. 배웠습니다. 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Of these things. 여기서 말한 these things는 of course
0: working out and eating nutritious food.
1: Exactly.
0: Mm-hmm.
1: Exercising a lot and eating good food.
0: Yes.
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0: Yes, you do need to be bodily active and go to the gym or do some sort of activity.
1: Yes라는 거는 네, 맞아요. 누가 지금 질문한 건가요?
0: No,
1: nobody
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1: asked
0: saying,
1: a question.
0: Of course.
1: 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Yeah. 그래서 물론이라는 뜻으로 쓰였습니다. 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Of course you need to. You do need. 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
0: Yeah.
1: Yes, you do need to check the battery from time to time.
0: Right, 이렇게. but you don't need to charge it.
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0: Of course. Let's look at the last part.
2: But at the same time, you need to really make sure that you're eating well and giving your body all the nutrients that it needs to grow and form that dream body of yours.
0: But at the same time, you need to really make sure that you're eating well and giving your body all the nutrients.
1: 영양소.
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1: 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That you are eating well and giving your body all the nutrients. 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
0: 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What nutrients? It says that it needs to grow and form that dream body of yours.
1: 여기서 it는 뭐예요?
0: That it, you know, that your body
1: your
0: needs
1: body.
0: to grow.
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0: Yeah, it's that summer body. It's that dream body of yours.
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1: 근데
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0: Mine.
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0: yours
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0: All right.
1: Your that dream body 안 되고
0: no.
1: that your dream body 안 되니까
0: no.
1: 뒤쪽으로.
0: Perfect. All right. Let's review and take a look at our clip once again.
2: With summer just around the corner, I've been going to the gym a lot more frequently and often, hoping to get that summer body last minute. But unfortunately, I hadn't really been seeing results, and so I was wondering why, and it turns out that for my case, since I wasn't really trying to lose weight, I just wanted to gain muscle, I should have been eating a lot more food and ensuring that it's really good, nutritious food as well. I think this is something that we often misunderstand, and especially girls tend to starve themselves when they think of fitness. They think that it's about going to the gym really often, doing lots of cardio, but then not eating equivalently.

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1: Repeat after me. It turned out I was lucky. One more time. It turned out I was lucky. Let's look at our next example.
0: 두 번째로는 알고 보니 제가 날짜를 잘못 적었더라고요. 이것도 이제 it turns out, it turned out 둘 다 가능한데요. 이번에는 it turns out 지금 막 알게 됐을 때, 알게 된 지 얼마 안 됐을 때 느낌을 살려서 it turns out I wrote the date wrong. 제가 날짜를 잘못 적어서 헷갈린 거였더라고요. 발음 연습이요.
1: It turns out I wrote the date wrong. One more time. It turns out I wrote the date wrong. Great, let's look at our next pattern.
0: 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She thinks that it's about winning. 아니면 she thinks that it's all about winning. 이렇게도 응용할 수 있습니다. 발음 연습해 볼까요?
1: She thinks that it's about winning. One more time. She thinks that it's about winning. Okay, let's take a look at our second and last sentence.
0: 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It is about working effectively. 발음 연습해 주세요.
1: It is about working effectively. It is about working effectively. Great. How about we take a look at the clip for the last time with both English and Korean subtitles?
2: With summer just around the corner, I've been going to the gym a lot more frequently and often, hoping to get that summer body last minute. But unfortunately, I hadn't really been seeing results, and so I was wondering why, and it turns out that for my case, since I wasn't really trying to lose weight, I just wanted to gain muscle, I should have been eating a lot more food and ensuring that it's really good, nutritious food as well. I think this is something that we often misunderstand, and especially girls tend to starve themselves when they think of fitness. They think that it's about going to the gym really often, doing lots of cardio, but then not eating equivalently. And actually, I've learned that fitness has to be a really good combination of these things. Yes, you do need to be bodily active and go to the gym or do some sort of activity, but at the same time, you need to really make sure that you're eating well and giving your body all the nutrients that it needs to grow and form that dream body of yours.
0: 오늘의 알쏭달쏭 영어 표현 한마디 소개하겠습니다.
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Thank you so much for joining me today on this wonderful day. And we are going to learn some English, but particularly useful expressions that we can use in the office. 자, business 영어. 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

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Okay? Next one. 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I'm terribly sorry about what happened yesterday. I'm terribly sorry about the delayed shipment. Okay, great. Let's now move on to shadowing. It's time for shadowing, everyone. We're gonna try to speak like a native speaker. Okay, you just do your best. It doesn't have to be perfect. Okay, just follow me. Here we go. We found some defective items in the recent order. Oh no! I'm terribly sorry. May I ask what was wrong? Some of the parts are broken. Oh no! 감정 있게, right? I'm terribly sorry. I'm terribly sorry. 이렇게 하면 안 되죠? Let's try that one more time. We found some defective items in the recent order. Oh no! I'm terribly sorry. May I ask what was wrong? Some of the parts are broken. Okay. May I ask what was wrong? May I ask what was wrong? What was wrong? What was wrong? Okay, all right. Let's see how much you remember from the main dialogue. 최근 주문에 불량품을 발견했습니다. 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All right, so defective is a very important word. Of course, when you are dealing with products, 자, 뭐 이렇게 parts나 뭔가 이렇게 제공할 때 부서질 수도 있고, 뭐 이렇게 결함이 있을 수도 있고, it always happens, right? 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Alright, very good. That's it for today. Thank you so much for going to work with me. Okay, so next time, let's go to work together again at 출근 영어. Take care, everyone, and see you soon. Bye-bye.

0: Hi guys, welcome back. I am so, so happy to see you again. This week is about stretching out our spine and our sides. So it'll be really, really fun. Okay?
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0: This book is so hard that it's making me cry.
2: You're on page 2.
0: Right? I'm on page 2, and already it's overwhelming.
2: Are you holding the book upside down right now?
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2: 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It was beautiful.
0: You always cry at weddings.
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0: So I told you this week is about stretching out our spine and our sides, right? This is going to be for your spine. It's called the bed pose, like the bed that we all know. Let's start. So let's start by kneeling on the floor. I will say that one more time. So let's start by kneeling on the floor. Good. For this stretch, don't sit on your calves. Put your butt down on the floor. Yes, I will say that one more time. So for this stretch, don't sit on your calves. Put your butt down on the floor like that. Good. If you feel pain anywhere in this pose, just stay here. Don't go further. Okay, I will say that one more time. If you feel pain anywhere in this pose, just stay here. Don't go further. Okay? Okay. If you're ready, slowly lower your upper body to the floor using your arms. See that? I will say that one more time. So from here, if you're ready, slowly lower your upper body to the floor using your arms. Good. You can stay on your elbows if it's too overwhelming. I will say that one more time. So you can stay on your elbows like this if it's too overwhelming. Good. But if you can, you can lie down completely like that and put your hands on your stomach. I will show it to you one more time. But if you can, you can lie down completely and put your hands on your stomach like that. Good. For those who want more, you can stretch out your hands over your head. I will say that one more time. So for those who want more, you can stretch out your hands over your head like that. Good. Now, it always feels good to interlace your fingers and stretch out even more. I will say that one more time. So it always feels good to interlace your fingers and stretch out even more. Yay! Good. Now, or you can simply rest your arms on the floor and breathe there. I will say that one more time. Or you can simply rest your arms on the floor and breathe there. Good. When you're ready to come out, carefully lift your body with the help of your arms. Carefully, yes? I will show it to you one more time. So from here, when you're ready to come out, carefully lift your body with the help of your arms like that. So that was it. That was the bed pose. Good job.

0: It's time for English on the Go, so we're going to look at Jordan's full clip where she talks to us about how fitness wasn't always a big part of her life, and she would often make a lot of New Year's resolutions but didn't follow through. But this time, she did. Let's find out more. Just wanna ignite ya.
1: Are you ready? Go!
2: Fitness is a huge part of my life. Now, this wasn't always the case, and I used to do the same thing that everyone else does, where at the beginning of every new year, I would make my goal to be super fit and go to the gym all the time, and then I'd end up failing. But I've been surprisingly consistent this year. One thing that I did differently is I finally started going to the gym, which doesn't seem like a big deal, but I used to be so afraid of going into the gym, and I was scared that I would try to use a machine and I'd use it wrong and then it would break and I'd look like a total idiot. But I recently started going to the gym because I get a free gym membership with my college tuition. So I started going, and it's been awesome for my fitness. One, because it's a place that I can actually go, I feel like I've had a designated time to go to the gym and work out, which changes my mindset and gets me more in the mode of fitness. But also, they have all

0: of the equipment that I could need to work out with, so I'm not worried about not being able to do a certain exercise because I don't have the stuff at home.
1: 오늘의 핵심 어휘를 좀 볼까요? 첫 번째로는 일관된, 꾸준한, consistent. 그 다음으로 수업료, 등록금, tuition 같은 경우에는 tuition fee라고 하기도 합니다. 발음 연습해보죠.
2: Repeat after me, starting with consistent. Next we have tuition. Let's look at some more vocabulary words.
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2: Designate. And lastly, we have equipment. Perfect. Let's take a look at Jordan's clip once again, but with English subtitles.
0: Fitness is a huge part of my life. Now, this wasn't always the case, and I used to do the same thing that everyone else does, where at the beginning of every new year, I would make my goal to be super fit and go to the gym all the time, and then I'd end up failing. But I've been surprisingly consistent this year. One thing that I did differently is I finally started going to the gym, which doesn't seem like a big deal, but I used to be so afraid of going into the gym, and I was scared that I would try to use a machine and I'd use it wrong and then it would break and I'd look like a total idiot. But I recently started going to the gym because I get a free gym membership with my college tuition. So I started going, and it's been awesome for my fitness. One, because it's a place that I can actually go, I feel like I've had a designated time to go to the gym and work out, which changes my mindset and gets me more in the mode of fitness. But also, they have all of the equipment that I could need to work out with, so I'm not worried about not being able to do a certain exercise because I don't have the stuff at home.
2: Well, I'm glad that you're sticking with that. And yes, the free gyms at your college are awesome.
1: Yeah, good for you.
2: Yeah.
1: 사실 대학교를 저 같은 경우에는 대학교 다닐 때 free 무료로 쓸 수 있는 건 아니었어요.
2: Oh, really?
1: 돈을 따로 내야 했어요.
2: Really?
1: 학교 안에 체육관이 있었지만.
2: Oh, everything is not like included in.
1: Yeah, because they could only host so many people. So we had to actually stand in line to sign up for that cheap membership. It was not expensive, but we still had to pay a little bit of money. 그래서 지금 미국 대학교는 그게 일반적이라는 이야기죠.
2: Yeah, usually whatever facilities they have, you can use them all, you know, for free with your tuition.
1: 네,
2: well, it's not free, you pay it in your tuition,
1: yeah,
2: but not separately.
1: 등록금에 포함되어 있다고 보면 되겠네요.
2: Yeah.
1: 자, 그러면 첫 번째 문장으로 돌아가서 공부 시작해 보죠.
2: Okay.
0: Fitness is a huge part of my life. Now, this wasn't always the case, and I used to do the same thing that everyone else does, where at the beginning of every new year, I would make my goal to be super fit and go to the gym all the time, and then I'd end up failing.
2: Fitness is a huge part of my life.
1: Fitness is a huge part of my life. Mm-hmm. 아까 나왔던 extremely important aspect of my life. Mm-hmm. 이것과 비슷한 뜻이고요.
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2: Yeah, it's health. Just 이게, is your body healthy? It doesn't
1: 네.
2: have to look good as long as it's healthy.
1: 맞아요.
2: Because you can be fit and unhealthy as well.
1: 맞아요.
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2: Yeah, you're mentally healthy. You're not depressed or something like
1: 네,
2: that.
1: 그런데,
2: but what about mentally fit?
1: 네, mental fitness는 mental health랑은 다르게 두뇌가 빨리 돌아가고
2: yeah. 네. Or you can do puzzles and 네. solve like, you know, crossword

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1: Yeah, they got everything over there, hey?
0: Alright.
1: Let's review and look at our clip once again.
2: Fitness is a huge part of my life. Now, this wasn't always the case, and I used to do the same thing that everyone else does, where at the beginning of every new year, I would make my goal to be super fit and go to the gym all the time, and then I'd end up failing. But I've been surprisingly consistent this year. One thing that I did differently is I finally started going to the gym, which doesn't seem like a big deal, but I used to be so afraid of going into the gym, and I was scared that I would try to use a machine and I'd use it wrong and then it would break and I'd look like a total idiot. But I recently started going to the gym because I get a free gym membership with my college tuition. So I started going, and it's been awesome for my fitness. One, because it's a place that I can actually go, I feel like I've had a designated time to go to the gym and work out, which changes my mindset and gets me more in the mode of fitness. But also, they have all of the equipment that I could need to work out with. So I'm not worried about not being able to do a certain exercise because I don't have the stuff at home.
0: 오늘의 핵심 패턴 보겠습니다. 첫 번째로는 at the beginning of every 뭐뭐뭐 하면 무언가가 시작할 때마다 라는 표현으로 만들 수 있고요. 그 다음에 look like a total, 여기 본문에서는 idiot, 완전 바보처럼 보이다 라는 뜻으로 쓰였는데 look like a total, 다른 명사 쓸 수 있습니다. 함께 만들어 볼 영어 문장의 우리말 예시 먼저 보여드릴게요.

0: The room looks like a total mess. One more time. The room looks like a total mess. Great. Let's take a look at the clip for the last time with English and Korean subtitles.
1: Fitness is a huge part of my life. Now, this wasn't always the case, and I used to do the same thing that everyone else does, where at the beginning of every new year, I would make my goal to be super fit and go to the gym all the time, and then I'd end up failing. But I've been surprisingly consistent this year. One thing that I did differently is I finally started going to the gym, which doesn't seem like a big deal, but I used to be so afraid of going into the gym, and I was scared that I would try to use a machine and I'd use it wrong and then it would break and I'd look like a total idiot. But I recently started going to the gym because I get a free gym membership with my college tuition. So I started going, and it's been awesome for my fitness. One, because it's a place that I can actually go, I feel like I've had a designated time to go to the gym and work out, which changes my mindset and gets me more in the mode of fitness. But also, they have all of the equipment that I could need to work out with. So I'm not worried about not being able to do a certain exercise because I don't have the stuff at home.
2: 오늘의 알쏭달쏭 영어 표현 한마디는 바로 이겁니다.
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0: I weigh more than I look.
2: All right.
0: Let's move on to In the Social World.